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92.9 The Bulls. We continue to pay tribute to Dolly Parton passing away today at the age of 80. Eminem, the rapper, calling her an icon. Absolutely right. Here's classic Dolly Parton. Jolene, 92.9 The Bull. Jolene.

92.9 The Bull, number one for new country, home of the Bobby Bones Show. He's going to have Kane Brown on this Friday for the Friday Morning Conversation, 7:20 a.m.

0: Harrington must be doing something right. Right here on 92.9, the Bull, where the tributes continue to pour in for Dolly Parton passing away today at the age of 80. Kelsey Ballerini remembering her, saying she remembered Dolly, my East Tennessee angel. Keith Urban posting he's heartbroken, has no words right now. John Party saying he never got to meet her. She always sent me kind things, including books for his young daughters. Wow, that's amazing. Dolly Parton passing away today at the age of 80. You can read all the tributes, so many good ones, as we remember Dolly today. Check those out, thebulltucson.com.
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tomorrow morning at 6 a.m. Why you might be a bad driver and you don't even know it. Questions you need to hear. And then at 55 after every hour, we'll do Tell Me Something Good. 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

0: guys, it's I Heart Country on The Verge artist Stella Lefty. 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
1: How good is that? Stella Lefty also paying tribute to Dolly Parton today, saying it's an honor to have lived in the same lifetime as you. Absolutely, as we honor Dolly Parton today. All day, Dolly Parton passing away at the age of 80.

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0: Ashley McBride. What if we don't? 92.9 The Bull. Hi, it's Chris, and we are so pumped up for our iHeartRadio Music Festival. And it is going to be represented, you guys, very nicely in country this year. Of course, you've got Kenny Chesney, and you got Lainey Wilson, and then you got others, man. Snoop Dogg, Smashing Pumpkins are going to play. Love them. BTS, Benson Boone, Cardi B, so many others. And we want to get you there a trip. So if you missed the keyword at the top of the hour, let me scroll up here and find that little bad boy. 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

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That song's a banger. Ride, ride, ride. George Burge, Luke Bryan. 92.9 The Bull, number one for New Country. Hi, it's Chris. Hey, thanks for hanging out. Thanks for all the welcome back messages as well. I missed you, Bull fam. Appreciate you. Jason Aldean on The Bull.

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We continue to pay tribute to Dolly Parton, passing away today at the age of 80. Coat of many colors, 92.9 The Bulls.

That song's a banger. Lauren Elena, Chase Matthew, All My Exes. Right here, 92.9 The Bull. And number one for new country, home of the Bobby Bones Show on this Tuesday night with Leif Rice. 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

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It's Kenny Chesney, Carry On. 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

tomorrow morning at 6 a.m. why you might be a bad driver and you don't even know it. Questions you need to hear. And then at 55 after every hour, we'll do Tell Me Something Good. 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

92.9, the Bull, number one for new country, home of the Bobby Bones Show, broadcasting here from the Holmes Tuttle Ford Studios. My friends in the Auto Mall, Darren and the gang, thanks for their great partnership. I am checking out, and we will see you all tomorrow, where Dierks Bentley says...

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1: Getting ready for the Kickstar call, putting somebody on the radio. Why not you? 1-877-367-4432. Dial now. We'll do that in just a couple of minutes.

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1: And we appreciate you letting us be a part of your Tuesday. News came out this afternoon, nothing that we expected we would ever hear.
0: It's something that we hoped we'd never hear.
1: Yeah. The passing of country legend Dolly Parton at 80 years old. Her health had been declining recently, and it's well documented. She was very open on that. The press release that came out said she passed at some point today.
0: Mm-hmm.
1: Who knows when that is, or maybe it was yesterday and they're sharing the news today. Who knows? But we want to invite y'all to share your favorite Dolly story, movie, song, if you ever saw her in concert. 1-877-367-4432. Tay and I had the chance to meet Dolly a couple of years ago. We'll share more on that coming up in a little bit. So right now, reach out if you get a second. 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

tomorrow morning at 6 a.m. why you might be a bad driver and you don't even know it. Questions you need to hear. And then at 55 after every hour, we'll do Tell Me Something Good. See you tomorrow on the Bobby Bones Show.

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1: And we are bringing the biggest stories out of Nashville to you with your favorite artist. 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
2: 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So cute.
1: We'll get to that in just a few minutes here. It's called the iHeart Country Roundup. Hey.

Tucson's number one for new country is 92.9 The Bull. What up? Wayne D, Tay, and Dustin Lynch is coming to Ava Amphitheater November 21st, and we got your tickets. 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
1: And it's Wayne D. Tay. Very somber day for country music fans. An absolute legend in Dolly Parton passed away.
2: Yeah, you know, we knew that she wasn't doing any in-person appearances. Mm-hmm. Just last week, she was honored at the ACM Honors, which she did not make an appearance at. She instead did like her very sweet thank you video. But she also canceled all of her Las Vegas shows too.
1: And they just opened a new ride at Dollywood as well. And she did like a recorded message again saying, hey, I wish I could have been there. And just sad.
2: Yeah.
1: The news was shared first earlier today by one of her family members through social media.
3: My name is Brian Seaver, son of Cassie Parton. And I'm representing the Parton and Owens family today, announcing the passing of my Aunt Dolly, Rebecca Parton Dean, sister, sis, Aunt Granny to one generation and Gigi to the next. This video announcement is something Dolly asked of me years ago before I fully absorbed it as a future reality. As her head of security for more than two decades, a role my father Larry held before me, I have imagined the heaviness of this moment but haven't truly felt it until now. It is an honor. An honor that is mixed with absolute pride and great sadness. But sadness lies with us, not with Dolly. Dolly has lived in the light and is in the arms of Jesus, surely met by Carl, her parents, and countless others who have watched her and longed for her to meet them in the heavens. I first went on the road with Dolly as a kid.
1: And that message again shared by Dolly's family on her passing today. That's up on Instagram through Dolly Parton, or check ours at Wayne D. and Tay.
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2: Hey guys, it's iHeart Country On The Verge artist Stella Lefty. Boston is a song I wrote when I was waiting on a guy who was picking me up. I couldn't stop thinking about him, and this is what I was feeling while I was waiting for him. Here's my song, Boston. On a

0: guys, it's I Heart Country on The Verge artist Stella Lefty. And that was my song, Boston.
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1: And I'll tell you right now, I hate HOAs.
0: Yeah.
1: What did they do good? What good are they doing?
0: No, they keep the neighborhood looking nice.
1: Oh, yeah. Right? Well, here's the deal. I got a letter from my HOA, and I'm like pissed off about it.
0: Yeah, uh-oh.
1: It has to do with my son has a basketball hoop. It was a birthday present years ago. And we've lived in this house for 5 years.
0: Yeah.
1: And now we get a letter saying, hey, when that basketball hoop is not in use, it needs to be stored out of view. Taken down and stored out of view.
0: Those things are hard to take down and store.
1: Also, HOA, y'all don't own the house. You don't own the house.
0: True.
1: It's not like I got a rusty ass car in the front yard. It's a basketball hoop. I would throw punch whoever that sent me that email.
0: I can tell you're really upset.
1: Unless you're listening, we appreciate the support. it's like, what the hell? Have you ever been hit up by the HOA? Have you? Has Tay?
0: Yeah, I have for like algae on the side of my house, that type of thing. Yeah.
1: We want you to reach out. If you've been through something similar, maybe you haven't, or maybe I've...
0: Wait, are they talking about fining you?
1: Yeah.
0: Oh, they are?
1: If it's not removed, actually, tomorrow, the 20th. It needs to be removed by the 20th.
0: Oh my gosh, wow.
1: You come knocking at the door.
0: They're not going to knock at the door. They're just going to fine you.
1: Yeah, well, find me outside. How about that?
0: Okay.
1: 1-877-367-4432.
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1: And the news broke earlier today. Dolly Parton passed away this morning at the age of 80, celebrating her legacy throughout the night here.
2: 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Pretty crazy.
1: If you look up any Dolly story, it's all about her giving back, her trying to make a difference, her trying to make an impact. 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

tomorrow morning at 6 a.m. why you might be a bad driver and you don't even know it. Questions you need to hear. And then at 55 after every hour, we'll do Tell Me Something Good.

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1: Celebrating the life and legacy. Dolly Parton passed away earlier today at the age of 80. It's Wayne, D, and Tay. You can check in if you want to leave a comment on our picture. We met Dolly just a couple of years ago. It's a story we'll share later. Leave that comment on Instagram at Wayne, D, and Tay, or tap the mic on the free iHeartRadio app like Dylan did.
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1: Wayne D and Tay celebrating the life and legacy. Dolly Parton passed away today at the age of 80 years old. 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Some of your favorite artists have some great stories.
0: Yeah, like this is Reba talking about how she met Dolly for the first time.
2: And she came walking in, and I kind of backed up against the wall. And she had on the most beautiful black chiffon pantsuit with rhinestone butterflies on them and her beautiful hair. And I thought, my gosh, that's probably what an angel looks just like right there. And I sang my one song, Invitation to the Blues, and the four guys literally helped me walk on stage.
1: Listen, Dolly had that effect on everybody around her.
0: Yeah.
1: We actually, Tay and I, got the chance to interview Dolly just a couple of years ago. We'll share that story in a little bit. First, it's all about your stories. 1-877-367-4432.
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1: And it's Wayne, Dee, and Tay celebrating the life and legacy of Dolly Parton. The news broke a few hours ago that she passed away today at the age of 80 in Nashville, Tennessee. Tay and I were just talking about the accomplishments, and one of those is, I mean, recently, right?
2: Yeah, just last year, the Guinness World Record. She holds it for the most studio albums released by a female country singer.
1: That's crazy.
2: Yeah.
1: And you think of all the other things that she's been awarded, and that but on top.
2: Also, I thought, you know, it's cool because you think of all the other country female artists that look up to her, and this is just such a big award that she won.
1: Absolutely. Dolly will be missed.

tomorrow morning at 6 a.m. Why you might be a bad driver and you don't even know it. Questions you need to hear. And then at 55 after every hour, we'll do Tell Me Something.

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1: A lot of tributes pouring in from your favorite artists. It's Wayne, Dee, and Tay. Tough day today. We learned just a little bit before we got to work today, the passing of Dolly Parton, 80 years young today. But a lot of your favorite artists sharing tributes. If you want to reach out, you got something you're feeling, thinking, a way that you celebrated Dolly, 1-877-367-4432.
2: My favorite memory of Dolly is when we, at work, we would play Hard Candy Christmas as we were putting up Christmas decorations in the office.
1: That's so sweet. And imagine there's so many more stories just like that. As we remember Dolly and we celebrate the legacy she leaves behind. Wow.

Tucson's number one for new country is 92.9 The Bull. What up, Wayne D, Tay, and Dustin Lynch is coming to Ava Amphitheater November 21st, and we got your tickets. 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
1: John Morgan, and the song is called Kid Myself. You got Wayne D. Instagram, he's Wayne D. Miss our hang with Megan Maroney. We got that up online for you to check out when you get a second. Right, here's Ashley McBride now.

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Them rhinestones are always gonna shine. 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
1: Hey, we appreciate you listening, letting us be a part of your day. On Dolly Parton, we found out just hours ago she passed away earlier today in Nashville at the age of 80. The messages that are coming in are unreal. It gives me goosebumps, especially this one just came through on the iHeartRadio app.
2: Hi, this is Debbie calling from Australia. We're just heartbroken. We've all woken up to the news of Dolly's passing. A true legend, always remembered, and a beautiful person. Thanks. Have a good day, guys.
1: Global impact made by Dolly Parton. Australia is reaching out and checking in. That's so sweet. Dolly Parton passed away this morning at the age of 80.

tomorrow morning at 6 a.m. why you might be a bad driver and you don't even know it. Questions you need to hear. And then at 55 after every hour, we'll do Tell Me Something Good. 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
1: And you are listening to Wayne Deontay. We're on Instagram at Wayne Deontay if you want to check in. Dolly Parton passed away today at the age of 80. We are celebrating her life, her legacy that she left behind. Such an amazing human being. So kind, so loving. You can share some of your tributes to Dolly on our Instagram. It's at Wayne Deontay.
2: 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On a

0: guys, it's I Heart Country on The Verge artist Stella Lefty. 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
1: And we appreciate you letting us be a part of your day. It's Wayne, D, and Tay celebrating the life of Dolly Parton. We learned not long ago she passed away at the age of 80 years old. A lot of artists celebrating her life, her career, and the impact that they had on her. Lainey Wilson shared in an interview not long ago what it was like meeting Dolly, working with her in the studio.
2: This incredible song that has stood the test of time, that does mean so much. You know, I got to spend time with her in the studio and just having her, like, coach me up and just the banter that me and her have been able to, like, have with each other. I feel like I've known her from another lifetime. My mama got to spend some time with her. It was just, like, it was just a really special day, and I do not take it for granted that I even got to just spend a few hours with that woman. Everything that she says, I put it in my pocket. I think she has been able to, like, be gentle and loving and kind, but also when she walks into a room, there's a, like, powerful thing that, like, you feel whenever she comes in there.
1: Absolutely. Lainey Wilson sharing her thoughts working with Dolly in the studio not long ago as we celebrate Dolly's life and legacy. Passed away earlier today at the age of 8.
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1: Kane Brown, song is Woman. Talked to him just a couple, what was it, last night, actually. He was hanging out with us right here. If you missed that interview, we got it up on the station website or hit Instagram. He's Wayne Deep. Ain't it?

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1: 92.9 The Bull. Country music says goodbye to a legend and celebrates a life that changed music and us forever. From the mountains of East Tennessee to stages around the world, Dolly Parton never forgot who she was. And she never let us forget that kindness, humility, and a little bit of sparkle can take you a long way.
2: My coat of many colors that my mama made for me.
1: A songwriter unlike any other. A storyteller. A dreamer. A once-in-a-generation talent whose songs became part of our lives.
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1: Dolly had a way of turning everyday feelings into timeless music.
2: Here you come again.
1: She made us laugh. She made us sing. She made us believe that being yourself is something to be proud of. We mourn the loss of a country music icon, but we celebrate a life filled with extraordinary songs, unforgettable moments, and a legacy that will continue to shine for generations to come. From all of us at iHeart Country, thank you, Dolly, for the music, for the memories. 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
1: And if you are a country music fan of any level, today is a sad day because not only an amazing artist, but a world-class human being is no longer with us, as we learned just hours ago that Dolly Parton has passed away.
2: Yeah, and we've left the phone lines open so that you can share your Dolly Parton stories, whether it's a concert or, you know, your favorite Dolly song. 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
1: All right, and the first phone line is already up here. Who's this?
3: Hey, what's up? It's Jimmy from Gallatin, and man, it's just a sad day for Dolly. That was somebody who you expected to live forever with as much good as she did in the world.
1: Yeah.
3: Dolly obviously was truly one of a kind, and she'll be deeply missed. And I love Dolly. Met her a couple of times here in Nashville, around town, and great, great woman.
1: Yeah, well, wow. Tay and I had the opportunity to meet Dolly. She was putting out a brand new project, and like it was one of those cross your fingers, hope this works out moments.
2: Mm-hmm.
1: And when you walked into, well, I don't want to get into it now. We'll share our story in a little
2: bit. Okay, yeah.
1: But like it was just what an amazing human being, and we'll share our story in a little bit. We want to make this all about you, though. So if you got something you want to share, maybe even a memory, right? Like, oh, my grandma used to have Dolly Parton on in the kitchen.
2: Oh, yeah.
1: Like, whatever you got, hit us up. Phone line's open. Like Tay said, 1-877-367-4432.
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1: And we appreciate you letting us be a part of your Tuesday. News came out this afternoon, nothing that we expected we would ever hear.
2: It's something that we hoped we'd never hear.
1: Yeah. The passing of country legend Dolly Parton at 80 years old. Her health had been declining recently, and it's well documented. She was very open on that. The press release that came out said she passed at some point today.
2: Mm-hmm.
1: Who knows when that is, or maybe it was yesterday and they're sharing the news today. Who knows? But we want to invite y'all to share your favorite Dolly story, movie, song, if you ever saw her in concert. 1-877-367-4432. Tay and I had the chance to meet Dolly a couple of years ago. We'll share more on that coming up a little bit. So right now, reach out if you get a second. 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
3: He's a ranch hand. In a pinch, man. 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A cast iron skillet swinging lid flipper. Now he's a double wide on the county line.

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1: Tomorrow morning at 6 a.m., why you might be a bad driver and you don't even know it. Questions you need to hear. And then at 55 after every hour, we'll do Tell Me Something Good.

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1: And the news broke earlier today. Dolly Parton passed away this morning at the age of 80, celebrating her legacy throughout the night here.
0: Back in 2022, she gave $1 million to Vanderbilt, which is a huge hospital here in Nashville, which is where we broadcast from. But just a year after that, she gave another $1 million to Vanderbilt just because. Crazy.
1: If you look up any Dolly story, it's all about her giving back, her trying to make a difference, her trying to make an impact. Celebrating Dolly all day with Wayne D and Tay.

92.9 The Bull. Hey, it's Wayne D and Tay. So amped. I know it's been on your calendar already. November 21st, Ava Amphitheater. Dustin Lynch is rolling through. 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
7: Well, happy Wednesday, everybody. Halfway through the work week, it's me, Granger Smith, your host here of After Midnight with you again. Show number 1692 in a row. And so grateful you're with me. I've got some good news I want to read for you, as always. So hang tight. That's how we start the show. I've also got some Nashville news. And Hudson's got stories about your favorite stars out there in Nashville. That's later on this hour. And all of this with a bunch of good country music all the way till the sun comes up. Here we go. Hour number one starts right now. We were young.

92.9 The Bull. So I got a topic I want to discuss next hour. I want to hear from you on this. What do kids need these days, you think? 866-607-8383. Call me. We'll talk next hour.

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1: My dad worked for RCA Records, and claim to fame was when Dolly came through the plant, she sat in a chair in his office, which as a young kid, I didn't think much about it. But, you know, today it's a really cool thing to know that, you know, he had a little connection to that.
0: What a cool story. Yes, thank you for sharing. Tonight, we remember Dolly on After Midnight.

0: 92.9, the Bull, Tucson's number one for new country. Every show, we have a report from Ann Hudson. She brings us news about our favorite stars out there in Nashville. We call this Nashville News. I hate this one, though. This is every once in a while you get devastating news. Ann, what do you have?
1: Absolute heartbreak as the news of Dolly Parton dying spread yesterday. I've got that heartbreaking story coming up in your Nashville News next.
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1: We know the night shift isn't easy. That's why we're bringing the music and the meaning. Granger's with you all night with songs, stories, and conversations that keep it real. Thanks for being a part of the After Midnight family.

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1: Dolly Parton, as I'm sure you know by now, has died at the age of 80. The news is just especially shocking because Dolly had spoken publicly just days ago about her health and her plans for the future. She had been dealing with several health issues over the past year, and she previously had postponed her Las Vegas residency while undergoing treatments. Dolly had also

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8: Welcome to Wednesday, everybody. Hour number two. Whatever the reason you're up early or up late, I'm so grateful you're with me. You're not alone. I'm your host, Granger Smith, here of After Midnight. I've got this question. What do you think kids need these days? That's what I've been thinking. That's my question. I want you to answer however comes to your mind. 866-607-8383. I've also got Earl Bibbles, Jr., the country boy. Coming

Tucson's number one for new country, 92.9 The Bull. We're going to talk about this in two songs. What do you think kids need these days? Give me a call. Whatever pops in your mind, 866-607-8383. But first tonight, we remember Dolly here on After Midnight. Jolene.

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1: Hey, why are you awake right now?
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1: Hey, Granger, how you doing, bud? Just wanted to give a quick shout-out. Just want to say I appreciate you. You keep me up at night work the graveyard shift. I love it. Big 98. I love the Big 98. Just keep doing what you're doing, bud. We're listening, and I appreciate you.
0: I appreciate you, too, man. Thank you for listening. Yeah.

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1: I'm Earl Nibbles Jr. I'm a country boy. I'm an honest boy, too, and crime don't pay. I got a story to prove it. There's a woman that's back in trouble after being ordered to do random drug tests and after being arrested for possession of drug paraphernalia and driving with a suspended license. She's been accused of using a fraudulent urine sample, according to a criminal complaint. When confronted about this phony sample, Betty reportedly admitted that she collected urine from her aunt's dog, which she intended to provide during the testing. This ain't no first time Betty's been in trouble, neither. She's got several cocaine convictions. She was arrested at the probation office and charged with urine testing fraudulent practices and booked on being dumb.
0: Thanks for staying up with us here on After Midnight with Granger Smith.
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Tucson's number one for new country, 92.9 The Bull. 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
7: All right, thank y'all for starting your Wednesday here with me on After Midnight. I'm Granger Smith, your host, and I've got some things written down here that went down on this day in history I want to talk about coming up. Plus some Nashville news with Dan Hudson. She's coming in here to tell you about your favorite stars in Nashville and what they're up to and all the stories they got going on.

92.9 The Bull. Do you remember what the 19th Amendment is? It was adopted on this day. Hang on, we'll talk about that plus some other things that went down on this day in history coming up in two songs.

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2: 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And Granger is bringing the soundtrack to your overnight. Thanks for being a part of the After Midnight.

Tucson's number one for new country, 92.9 The Bull. You know, I brought this up last hour, asking this question, what do you think kids need these days? 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
1: I actually met Dolly Parton at her theme park. She was so down to earth and so people friendly. I would love to hear her song, Working 9 to 5.
0: Man, what a memory. You got it. Here's 9 to 5 right now on After

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1: He's a ranch hand in a pinch, man. Hotter than the red on the cattle brand. Cause she's a gold digger with a quick trigger. 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
1: 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Every show, we have a report from Ann Hudson. She brings us news about our favorite stars out there in Nashville. We call this Nashville News. I hate this one, though. This is every once in a while you get devastating news. Ann, what do you have?
2: 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As the news of Dolly Parton dying spread yesterday, I've got that heartbreaking story coming up in your Nashville News next. It's

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7: Halfway through another work week, y'all, because that's what we do on the third shift. Glad to be here alongside you. Granger Smith here. I'm your host of After Midnight. Got this question. What's your favorite thing about fall? I traveled to Pennsylvania a few days ago, and it was starting to feel like fall. A little rainy, a little bit chilly in the evenings. But I live in Texas. That's where I am right now. And it is hot, and there's no indication of fall at all. What's your favorite thing about that? 866-607-8383. Call me. I've also got Earl Bibbles Jr., the country boy with a dumb criminal story. It's hour number four, and I got a whole bunch of good country music.

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And tonight, we remember a legend, Dolly Parton, here on After.

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1: Thank you to all of our night shift workers. 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

Tucson's number one for new country, 92.9 The Bull. Earl is back with a dumb criminal story next, but first, we are celebrating the life of Dolly Parton.

laying out in the yard and it growled at me and I swallowed hard and I heard somebody say, well, who are you? Oh, and there he stood in the door of that shack and his beard and his hair was long and black and he was the biggest man I'd ever seen. When he spoke, his voice was low and deep, but he just didn't frighten me, cause somehow I just knew he wasn't me. He said, what you doing?

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1: 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We're a late night family. And Granger Smith is the voice that keeps the night going strong. 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
1: I'm Earl Dibbles Jr. I'm a country boy. I'm an honest boy, too, and crime don't pay. I got a story to prove it. A man in California's been nabbed after taking off all his clothes and threatening customers at the gym with a knife. It all went down over the weekend when officers responded to a Planet's Fitness gym in Simi Valley, where the suspect went up into that old locker room and disrobed before pulling out a knife. Officers were able to disarm him and take him into old custody without him injuring himself or anyone else. He's been booked for brandishing a deadly weapon or firearm and being dumb.
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7: Wednesday, early risers. Welcome to After Midnight with me, your host, Granger Smith. I've got some good news. Besides the fact that it's halfway through the work week, I want to read that for you coming up. Plus some Nashville news with Ann Hudson. She's keeping you in touch with all your favorite stars out there in Nashville. All of this here early on a Wednesday. Get that coffee hot. We're still after midnight.

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Joseph wore, and then she said, perhaps this coat will bring you good luck and happiness.

Tucson's number one for new country, 92.9 The Bull. 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
1: We'll have to celebrate all the wonderful things that Dolly has done for us and for the community and for all of humanity. 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
0: She was so generous, and we are honored to celebrate the legend that is Dolly Parton here on After Midnight. Jolene.

0: 92.9, the Bull, Tucson's number one for new country. Every show, we have a report from Ann Hudson. She brings us news about our favorite stars out there in Nashville. We call this Nashville News. I hate this one, though. This is every once in a while you get devastating news. Ann, what do you have?
1: Absolute heartbreak as the news of Dolly Parton dying spread yesterday. I've got that heartbreaking story coming up in your Nashville News next. Wow.

92.9 The Bull. Hey, thank you guys so much for sharing your Wednesday here with me on After Midnight. Before you take off and get your day started, let me remind you, God is great and He is worthy of our praise. I'm Granger Smith, coming to y'all from the Yee Yee Farm in Central Texas. If you're just now getting your day started and you still want to hang out some more, you know you can. Join me for Mornings with Granger, another show over on Yee Yee Radio. We're going to continue these same conversations over there. The link to Yee Yee Radio is in the bio of our Instagram at After Midnight Granger Smith. Thank y'all for hanging out. Wee-wee.

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1: 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And if you missed any of the stories that we've been telling or sharing, it'll all be up on the podcast today, so you can go hear that. 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

0: Sammy is a 12-year-old boy from Philadelphia who has a blood disorder, been battling it for years, and so he got a make-a-wish. And he's like, what can I do with my make-a-wish? You know what? The homeless shelter. Let's have a family day where there's games. It's like a carnival. That's so cool that he uses make-a-wish on other families. So his favorite football team, the Philadelphia Eagles, found out, and they're like, you know what? We're going to surprise Sammy with a couple of the players. They're going to show up and surprise him. Mm. And we're not talking the scrubs. The quarterback, Jalen Hurts, and their star running back, Saquon Barkley.
1: Those are the two you want.
2: Yeah, those are that's it.
1: You don't want like a backup defensive lineman. No offense to all backup defensive linemen out there, but it's been very easy to do that. That's really cool.
0: I mean, how crazy is that?
1: And cool of those two to do it because they don't have to do it.
2: Right.
1: Jalen Hurts and Saquon, they have to do that.
0: Right.
1: Yeah.
0: That. Man.
1: And John Cena, because he shows up at all of them, even if he's not invited. Yeah, that's a great story. Good for the Eagles. Good for that kid. I mean, it started with that kid being selfless.
0: I know. I got a question.
1: Mm-hmm.
0: Is it all, like, make a wish? Is that bad sign?
1: What do you, okay, I would like to dig into this and know more of what you're asking.
0: Because like I saw this like story and I'm like, all right, this is really cool.
1: Mm-hmm.
0: But it's also like, man, this is it.
1: So your question is what?
0: Like a make a wish means it's near the end.
1: No, I need you to just ask the question.
2: Like just say the words.
1: Just say the words.
0: Does that mean he's about to die?
1: Not always.
0: Oh.
1: Sometimes you get a make a wish. I would say a lot of times kids get a make a wish if they're just sick and going through something. It's not always about some of it is.
0: Okay.
1: But not all of it.
0: All right.
2: That's a good question, man.
0: We
1: wanted you to ask him.
0: Yeah, I just saw like, oh, he uses make a wish. I'm like, oh man.
1: You don't want to have to make that wish.
0: Yeah, that's what I was thinking. I was like, man, if you get a make a wish, it's not good.
1: And then he's selfless with it.
0: Right.
1: Because if you got a make a wish, even now and you're not sick, you still wouldn't be selfless with it.
0: Oh no, it's all about me.
1: That's what I'm saying.
0: I'm doing something amazing.
1: Yeah. So, yeah. All right, there you go. That's what it's all about.

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2: 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Boston is a song I wrote when I was waiting on a guy who was picking me up. I couldn't stop thinking about him, and this is what I was feeling while I was waiting for him. Here's my song, Boston. On a

0: guys, it's iHeartCountry on The Verge artist Stella Lefty. And that was my song, Boston.
1: 92.9, the Bull, number one for New Country. Aya Martinez checking in. Here's some Zac Brown Band, whatever it is. If you got those requests, send them my way with a talk back on the free iHeart app. I would love to hear from you.

0: 92.9 The Bull, number one for New Country. So sad to have to sit with the passing of Dolly Parton at the age of 80 yesterday. And a lot of people, of course, responded on social media to the tragic loss, like Reba McEntire saying, "Well, I just got the news that my buddy Dolly passed on to the higher and greater side. Dolly, thank you for all the wonderful things you did for us while you were here on Earth." It looks like Casey Musgraves also posted, "This really, really hurts. The world feels a lot less sparkly all of a sudden." Now, Dolly Parton was an incredible human being, and she did so much work, so much humanitarian work for the entire world. So if you want to read more about the reaction to the passing of Dolly Parton, go to our website, thebulltucson.com. It's 92.9 The Bull, coming up, some Eric Church and Jelly.
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tomorrow morning, we'll open up the anonymous inbox from you guys. 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

92.9, the Bull, number one for New Country. All right. Yesterday, I put a hold on all contesting on our Instagram page, just out of respect for what was happening with the passing of Dolly Parton. So I want to go ahead and pick up where we left off. I'm going to be posting up a contest on our Instagram page today at noon. So make sure you go and follow us at The Bull Tucson. Here's Luke Combs, The Kind of Love We Make.

your favorite educator right here in Tucson to win $5,000 thanks to Donors Choose. Now, I know we got some bad kids in the 520. We also have some incredible kids. They all deserve the same type of love. And I know teachers do a great job. 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

Your home of the Bobby Bones Show, 92.9 The Bull, number one for New Country. My name is Yaya Martinez, hanging out with you until 2 p.m. So if you got those requests, send me a talk back on that free iHeart app, and I will take care of you. 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

Tomorrow morning, we'll open up the anonymous inbox from you guys, and we have a listener whose 15-year-old daughter wants to go on a beach vacation with her boyfriend and his family. We'll talk about that. And then we'll do Tell Me Something Good at 55 after every hour.

Something really surprised me yesterday as I was waiting for my niece and nephew at school pickup. And we got to do better. All right, I'll give you all the details coming up on 92.9 The Bull.

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We are 92.9 The Bull, number one for New Country. Coming up next hour, your lunch break. So if you got those requests, send me a talk back or just reach out to me on the gram at Yaya Martinez.

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laying out in the yard, and it growled at me, and I swallowed hard, and I heard somebody say, "Well, who are you?" 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When he spoke, his voice was low and deep, but he just didn't frighten me, 'cause somehow I just knew he wasn't mean. 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

0: Did you guys see those barefoot heels? 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Why are people doing this?
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0: educators that go above and beyond for our students Monday through Friday and then beyond that. 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

0: tomorrow morning, we'll open up the anonymous inbox from you guys, and we have a listener whose 15-year-old daughter wants to go on a beach vacation with her boyfriend and his family. 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And then we'll do Tell Me Something Good at 55 after every hour. 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

Ella Langley posted a viral video of her walking out to the Bee Gees, and some guy said she could hit me with a car and I'd say sorry. So I think he's an Ella fella for sure. It's 92.9 The Bull. After

A little John Morgan kid myself, a 92.9 The Bull, number one for New Country. By request, some Luke Combs and Beautiful Crazy. Coming up, Taylor Swift, I Knew It, I Knew You.

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We already know Kenny Chesney and Lainey Wilson are going to be at the iHeartRadio Music Festival. But did you know they just added Ciara and the Smashing Pumpkins? 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

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Got to make sure you know that. It's 92.9, the Bull, number one for New Country. And I'm getting up out of here. Chris.

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Home of the Bobby Bones Show on this Wednesday. Hey, it's Chris. Thanks for hanging out, making us a part of your workday. This one goes out to Tina out in Vail. She wanted a little Cole Swindell. Tina, I got you.

92.9 The Bull, number one for New Country, home of the Bobby Bones Show. Hi, it's Chris. Hey, Bobby's going to have on Kane Brown the Friday morning conversation. Coming up Friday, 7:20 a.m. Should be pretty cool. Bailey Zimmerman, Chevy Silverado on The Bull.

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Langley is choosing Texas, 92.9 The Bull. 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

Morgan Wallen been by now. 92.9 The Bull, where we are sitting right now at 109 degrees. Woo, let's go. A little heat. Bailey Zimmerman on The Bull.

92.9 The Bull, number one for new country, home of the Bobby Bones Show. Man, of all the duets, I would have never called this one. I'm going to be honest, but it worked out great. Lainey Wilson, John Mayer, Phone, Keys, Wallet, 92.9 The Bull.

Tomorrow morning, we'll open up the anonymous inbox from you guys, and we have a listener whose 15-year-old daughter wants to go on a beach vacation with her boyfriend and his family. 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And then we'll do Tell Me Something Good at 55 after every hour. 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

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Got a special request. Came from Michaela out in Marana. She's at Ina, Thornydale area. Let's go. I'm a Thornydale Thunderbird. She wanted some Ella Langley, Morgan Wallen. I can't love you anymore. Michaela, I got you.

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There she is, classic Dolly Parton, Jolene, 92.9 The Bow. We continue to honor Dolly, passing away yesterday at the age of 80. 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

92.9 The Bull. Okay, so if you love hamburgers, USA Today just put out their top 10 burgers. Who came in at number one? It might surprise you. Best burgers in the country. Two songs away, 7 minutes.

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Tomorrow morning, we'll open up the anonymous inbox from you guys, and we have a listener whose 15-year-old daughter wants to go on a beach vacation with her boyfriend and his family. We'll talk about that. And then we'll do Tell Me Something Good at 55 after every hour. That's tomorrow.

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4: 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Boston is a song I wrote when I was waiting on a guy who was picking me up. 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On a

0: guys, it's I Heart Country on The Verge artist Stella Lefty. 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
1: 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She also paid tribute to Dolly Parton yesterday. 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

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Country's going to be represented well. You get Kenny Chesney, Lainey Wilson. We're going to throw in $1,000. You got a keyword coming up. I don't know, 2 songs, 7 minutes. Let's go. Make sure you listen. That keyword coming up in minutes.